0: There's the song. It's called Last Man from Sweeping Promises. They're a recording duo. They claim they're from Kansas now. They live in Kansas. Anyway, the album is You Say I Romanticize. Geisha Girls, and the song was Disappearing Act. You heard? I played a punk band from the CBGB New York Club era, and their name was the Miamis, and we deliver Space Moth and Telepathic Butterflies started that set. I am music with the band called Wooden Tops, and David Byrne are up and coming in this next set. For my friend Rach in Leeds, I have another tune with The Fall, and now it's Nick Cave and the Bad Seeds performing live Red Right Hand.
1: Tong.

You just heard tonight on Off the Beaten Track, The Wooden Tops, Saturday Sound Check. There was David Byrne, Like Humans Do, and we heard Marky Smith in the Fall, and the song was Mr. Pharmacist. From the mid-60s, a band called The Other Half recorded and played Mr. Pharmacist, and that was the tune, once again, which they covered, being The Fall, that is. And then you heard Nick Cave and the Bad Seeds with Red Right Hands, and that was a live tune from them. And this is Mush on Off the Beaten Track. Earlier this year, they came out with the release of tunes, including this one. This is Kill Me with Silence.

There's another unique band that I get a chance to play for you on Off the Beaten Track. Opus Kink are their names and their new release, The Sweet Goodbye. And you heard I'm a Pretty Showboy. Lucecurite and Sleepy Rebellion was in the middle of the short set. And Kill Us with Silence was from Mesh. From Australia, the band Body Type has just released their third album, and they call it Tally. And here's a tune from that release. It's called Planet 8 on 99 Plus KFMH.

Paco, Enrique, last words of Hassan Saba, the old man of the mountain. 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

0: Tonight on Off the Beaten Track, we wrap up the first hour with Golden Rope, and that was released 10 years ago from the band Primal Scream. Holy Wave and Lul, they got that really cool neo-psychedelia sound. Anyway, I'm Dada is the name of Holy Wave's new album, and another new track, and it was called Planet 8 from the album Tally, and that was from this Australian band Body Type.
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1: 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I am your host, Roberto, and I'd like to begin this hour with the Tom Tom Club, and this is Word Rapping Hood.

You just heard Human Switchboard, who played regularly at CBGB's, and you heard their tune, Say No to Saturday's Girls. From the Bush Tetras, an OTBT classic, Things That Go Boom in the Night, live at the Nave, which is a studio in Leeds, UK, was the song Come Down and Waste With Me from Far Caspian, and then the Tom Tom Club did Word Rapping Hood. I have now another experimental punk no wave band from the UK. Their names are Neon Kittens, so enjoy this tune with Off the Beaten Track. It's called Jumpin' Rope.

0: I'm sick, music, non-stop,
1: thank you. Shit, nothing, a rude word?
2: No, what was a rude word?

There's Disturbed Furniture and a 1981 art punk track called Information you heard wrapping up this set. Sermon on the Mount was from Sick Notes, another underground band from the CBGB days. Their names were The Authorities, and we heard Achtung, and then Neon Kittens and Jumpin' Rope. Time to introduce you to another band from Chicago, another punk band actually. They're called The Effigies, and here is We'll Be Here Tomorrow on Off the Beaten Track.

You know what? That's one crazy song. Actually, the album is crazy. First of all, that was Butthole Surfers, okay? And in 1986, their second album they released called Rembrandt's Pussy Horse. I mean, you know, they are very interesting. Psychedelic, experimental, noise, rock, and they had some really wild songs. In fact, they covered American Woman from the Guess Who. Creep in the Cellar, I remember, was another track I liked. And then also Tonight, you heard from that album. Seafaring was the tune, once again, from Butthole Surfers. Another favorite of mine that I wanted to share with you tonight on OTBT, it was 2468 Motorway, the Tom Robinson Band, and the Effigies from Chicago, you heard, will be here today. Here's another band from the CBGB days. This is 1982 song, Boys and Girls, with the band Unknown Gender.

I carried a flag, what would be on it? Said to history, the white horse on the down, sculpted from the chalk of the hill. Let's sing, democracy, what's it for?

0: bedroom tax, health benefit cuts, disability tests, food banks, funding Keynesian moves.
1: Like cigarettes, love, like cancelled debt.
0: I went to sleep in a Galilean world, woke up on a flat earth, and 99 miles an hour down a dead end street, called the Rue de Protest Boats.

the apocalypse. CFG and DS or four David Crosbys without the talent or the humanizing effects of drug abuse, but with a lot of houses. No bedroom tax though. It's

0: brave new world of post-Diana celebrity-led sentiments so sugary and bad for you. Unlike the black and white 50s where Larkin and his domed head led to the real Osborne and his sputtering fury. In the glory days of the libraries when the working class intellectual was something to be. Unfortunately, the next revolution will be limited edition handcrafted by professionals and only available to a select few. The next revolution will not be televised, it will be streamed pay-per-view, and it won't work properly.
1: So we ramp up this hour with a band. I played a tune from them last week, and it sounded so good I wanted to share with you another one. Hips Like Cigarettes, once again, the Blue Aeroplanes. Mojo Nixon and Skid Roper. Oh, this is some early music stuff. The song Be My Lover and Unknown Gender, 1982. New York act, Boys and Girls, you heard.
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2: Welcome back to Off the Beaten Track on your pirate radio. And once again, I'm your host, Roberto. And I'd like to begin this hour from the B-52s. This is called Throw That Beat Into the Garbage Can.

Very interesting sounding underground band from California. They call themselves Krill with the letter C. And No Sex We Heard. Interesting tune. Maybe in my back of my mind I was preparing you for the fourth hour, which is coming up soon on Off the Beaten Track. And how about Black Doldrums? That's their name in Sad Paradise. Why I chose that song tonight to share with you. Didn't their singer, by the way, his name is Kevin Gibbard, and I chose the song because it reminded me also, if I can say, it sounded like, his vocals sounded like Ian Curtis, you know, from Joy Division. He died in 1980 at a very young age. Anyway, once again, Sad Paradise and the B-52s. You heard Throw the Beat in the Garbage Can. Off the Beaten Track continues now with the Cramps, and this is Garbage Man.

I suppose I am preparing you to the fourth hour, where we go a little more underground with Off the Beaten Track. Leather Strip did cover the garbage tune Only Happy When It Rains. Edward W. Dull. He's a musician, artist, strange fella, but anyway, Sparkle, Bloom Pudding we heard. Oh, New OCs has brought out an album called Live in Los Angeles, and we heard a tune from that album. It was Crushed Grass, and the Cramps did Garbage Man. So now to start this new set on Off the Beaten Track, The Rotten Lobes, and the song is Confessions of a Rotten Lobe.

answers to it for many years because they had no clue who it was, why was it out, and this and that. But it was found later on from this band Fez, and it was a demo cassette, apparently. Toy and Fast Silver was in that set you heard. Also from the DBs, Black and White and the Rotten Lobes did Confessions of a Rotten Lobe. And that comes from this compilation, which was released this past April, Teeter Totter, a Seesaw Benefit, which went to funding Palestine children and other helpful sources. Okay, we'll just end it at that. Now, Exmal Deutschland with Incubus Succubus.

0: Another new album I received recently, Dancing on the Power Lines, is from Martin Beese, who was an original no-wave early hip-hop and experimental producer and engineer in New York. He still records. As a matter of fact, he's worked with bands that I play on Off the Beaten Track called Swans and Sonic Youth. Anyway, Cube Smart Sunset was from Martin, once again off of Dancing on the Power Lines, which came out in July of this year. Vengeant and Not That Deep is a new single that I shared with you tonight. We heard from Ceremony. Deep Down Where I Belong is the album, and that's from Tell Me Your Dreams. And Exmal Deutschland started the set with Incubus Succubus.
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0: And so here we are, hour four on Off the Beaten Track. I like to begin a tune with Ja Wabo, actually. He has just released Mystic Liverpool, the Beatles' psychedelic songbook. And I think you'll recognize this cover of the Beatles tune.

very creative and interesting from the East Coast of the United States. The band Black Dice, you heard Bad Bet and Ja Wobble. Yes, covering the Beatles tune Strawberry Fields Forever. And that's from Mystic Liverpool, the Beatles psychedelic songbook. Gonna change pace now on hour four with Off the Beaten Track. Here's Pigface with Hips, Tits, Lips, Powder.

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0: Definition.
3: Definition.
0: Noun.
3: Noun.
1: A symptom one exhibits after a life-altering personal trauma.
0: Reality as you know it dies.
3: But from that, death comes a rebirth in the form of strength, empowerment,
0: and the wisdom of discernment.
1: Another gift
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0: The gift of a sacred rage.
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0: An alignment that no one can break you from.
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3: No matter how hopeless, insignificant, or broken you feel. 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To be better and faster than you were before.
0: Sometimes, being put in a fire is the best thing for a garden.
2: As it promotes fertility and new growth.
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5: 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The death of reality is not the end.
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6: 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It's just the beginning.

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3: Percepticide.
0: Definition.
3: Definition.
0: Noun.
3: Noun.
1: A symptom one exhibits after a life-altering personal trauma.
0: Reality as you know it dies.
3: But from that death comes a rebirth in the form of strength, empowerment,
0: and the wisdom of discernment.
1: Another gift
3: can be imparted from the experience of percepticide.
0: The gift of a sacred rage. The kind of anger that motivates you and aligns you with your purpose. An alignment that no one can break you from. No matter how many times they fuck you over.
4: The stamina to persist.
3: No matter how hopeless, insignificant, or broken you feel. The endurance to put in the work. To be better and faster than you were before.
0: Sometimes, being put in a fire is the best thing for a garden.
1: As it promotes fertility and new growth.
3: The death of reality is not the end.
4: The death of reality is not the end.
1: The death of reality is not the end.
5: The death of reality is not the end. It's just the beginning.

Yep, they're from Chicago also. They got that EBM, industrial electronic sound. Their names are Pixogrip. You heard Perceptide and Insignificance. New music from King Gizzard and the Lizard Wizard. P. Doom is their new album, which came out this month. And Alien Metal you heard. And how about Hips, Tits, Lips, Power? And that was Pig Face. Oh my, old school music now. But I found his music interesting. And as I was planning the fourth hour for you tonight, I thought, how about a little open house tunage with James Blood Oomer?

Again, I'd like to thank you for spending your evening with me, Roberto, on Off the Beaten Track, especially this hour called Hour 4. Strange Lot is the band, and they just recently brought out their self-titled album, Alone Always, or I should say, Always Alone, you heard. And I was thinking of James Blood Ulmer while I was preparing this hour. He passed away last June, and he was so avant-garde. Some people called him jazz guitarist, but he was so unique. Open House, we heard from him. I have another tune. It's long, it's great, from Z's. It's called Hard. That'll be coming up next. But here is Violence Cowboy, and they have new music. Mornington Crescent is the song you're going to hear now from Ramrod, from Ram Raid at the Wriggly Worm. That's their album, okay?

When I poke him, it feels like cardboard. It's probably been most of the day and he is starting to stiffen. He was fine this morning, but I got back to find him capsized on the kitchen floor. I don't know what finished him off. Now he keeps releasing evil farts from beyond the grave. The only warning is a hot hissing, like a tire valve releasing. Did I do something wrong? I fed him the supplements they left and stuck to the routine. 1 mile per hour walks around the block twice a day, even in the splashing rain. Watched him take a shivering crap while looking up at me sheepishly. His eyes said, "Sorry you have to clean this up again." Maybe he wanted it over. Maybe it was dog suicide. Eventually, I steel myself and phone the owners. They are at their villa for Christmas. I am the hired dog slash house sitter, the best way to keep a roof over my head since everything went to shit. I just need to make one job follow the other to avoid homelessness. Plus, I sometimes get to stay in flash houses like this one. It turns out they aren't devastated, not even shocked. "It's okay, you couldn't have done anything. He was very old. At least he didn't suffer." Maybe this puts them out of their misery too. They ring back later. "We've managed to get hold of the vet. They can keep him in cold storage until we get back and have him cremated. Are you able to get him there?" I say I can. The vet is right by Mornington Crescent, so I just have to get there. I hunt about in their spare rooms and find an old flight case with wheels. Empty it of musty blankets, clunk it downstairs and hoist the carcass in. I roll through drizzle to Hampstead Station, negotiate the barriers and the lift successfully, but come unstuck on the steps down to the platform. The case starts to slip sideways. A man appears, grabs one side, and helps me down to the platform. "What have you got in here? Bricks?" I fumble for a story. I'm helping my boyfriend move. These are his records. He didn't trust the removal men with them. It seemed like a good idea, but I wish I'd got a taxi now. Not really convincing as the dead dog slides and thuds around inside. The train arrives, and he insists on lifting the case on for me. I sit. He stands. At Belsize Park, the doors slide open. Nobody gets on or off the deserted platform. Nothing but the motor hum. At the beeps, he shoves the case and it slams onto the platform, jumping after it as the doors clamp shut. I watch as he and the dead dog vanish from my life. We go whoosh and roar into the long dark tunnel.

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0: 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Hey, listen, that was what, 15, 16 minutes? I like that band Z's, and we heard Hard from them, and Violent Cowboy, and Mornington Crescent, and that comes from Ram Raid at the Wrigley Worm. And I personally want to thank you again for always sticking with me, listening to Off the Beaten Track, and I'll have some new music coming up next week, right here on your pirate radio. 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

From his album Under the Red Sky, Bob Dylan's TV Talkin' song, and the opening track to Street Legal, Changing of the Guards. Good morning, it's Jim Hunter, and this is the Bob Dylan program, an hour with our generation's finest songwriter, and some great performances as well. Let's get to the early stages of Bob Dylan. This one's from the Freewheelin' Bob Dylan.

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It'll never do somehow. 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

The Bob Dylan program on a track from Blonde on Blonde, I Want You, and Don't Think Twice, It's All Right, from the freewheeling Bob Dylan. It's time for our Bob Dylan cover song of the week, and this one comes from Mark Knopfler.

but it's not to stand naked under unknowing eyes. It's for myself and my friends, my story's a song. But the time ain't tall, yet on time you depend, and no word is possessed by no special friend. Though the line is cut,

tune called Restless Farewell, covered by Mark Knopfler, our Bob Dylan cover song of the week. If there's a song that you've heard another artist do that you'd like us to feature on the show, or if you have any comments or suggestions or other requests, just email us, the Bob Dylan program at gmail.com. We'll go to the stage now. This is from MTV Unplugged.

From an album that sounds a lot better now than when it was first released. There's been some remastering done, and it's done wonders. From Real Live, the European tour, Masters of War, and John Brown from MTV Unplugged. Got a couple more tracks to play for you before the end of the show. Of course, we do a whole hour. Don't skimp it all. This is from Knocked Out Loaded. It's called They Killed Him on the Bob Dylan Program.

That's a track from Empire Burlesque, released in the 80s and Seeing the Real You at Last, and another 80s album called Knocked Out Loaded is where you'll find the first song we played in that short set, They Killed Him. Thanks so much for listening. I'm going to leave you with a classic from the album Highway 61 Revisited. And when I say from the album, it is from the original vinyl. So you may hear a pop or a scratch here or there, but that adds to the character of the song. Here's Desolation Row on 99 Plus KFMH. Have a good rest of your day.

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1: Will you join me in welcoming home Indianola's and Mississippi's native son, Mr. B.B. King?

Someone's Gotta Do It, Paying the Cost to Be Boss. There you have B.B. King from 1968. That was from his album, His Best, The Electric King. And we began with I'm Coming Home, B.B. King. What a way to get the ZCOM Radio Hour underway. Hello again, it's Barrett Shore. I'm going to play you music you don't hear up and down the radio dial on a regular basis. Carole King, Jerry Goffin wrote this. Sure didn't get a whole lot of credit for it back in the day, but I think they do now. It's the Beatles, Keep Your Hands Off My Baby.

Oh, so sweet to play that on the radio. You make me feel like a natural woman. Aretha Franklin from 1967. She passed away in 2018 in her hometown of Detroit. She was 76 years old. Of course, that's Carole King's song. We heard Carole King before that doing Take a Giant Step, which would be covered by Taj Mahal. We'll get to a little Taj Mahal in just a bit. And we heard the Beatles doing another Carole King, Jerry Goffin song, Keep Your Hands Off My Baby, live at the BBC when they were just starting out. So back to Aretha Franklin, the Queen of Soul, name checked in the 1980 single Hey 19 from Steely Dan and their album Gaucho. It's on the ZCom Radio Hour.

0: Well, you just never know what I have lying around here at the ZCOM Hour radio desk. And there you have Taj Mahal and Kebbo. And that is a song that is called Thicker Than Mud. Kebbo, by the way, is the guy who wrote the theme to Mike and Molly. I'm not going to play that, don't worry. But we also heard Taj Mahal doing She Caught the Katie and Steely Dan, Hate 19. This is the ZCOM Radio Hour, and the Jake Isles Band thought this was a good enough song to cover. But here's the original from the Contours.
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ZZ Top and Chartreuse. It ends just like that. And kind of concerning these days about ZZ Top involving drummer Frank Beard. He's 77, had to take a leave from the band's current tour because of unspecified health issues. ZZ Top did cancel its August 5th Hollywood Bowl show with Cheap Trick because of what the band would call unforeseen personal matters. So we wish Frank Beard the best, of course. Before that, we heard the Jay Giles Band doing Nighttime, because nighttime is the right time, and a song that they would cover quite nicely, but the original from the Contours, First I Look at the Purse. 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

group called the Busters. The song was called Bustin' Out. They were from Philadelphia. It was number 25 on the Billboard Hot 100 back in 1963, and that was it for them. And we wrapped up with Duane Eddy and Dance with the Guitar Man. This is the ZCOM Radio Hour, and it's the Devil's Radio with George Harrison.

that's kind of my theme song, maybe. Last DJ, Tom Petty and the Heartbreakers. Before that, we heard George Harrison from Cloud Nine and Devil's Radio. This is the ZCom Radio Hour. I'm out of time, but I'm never out of music. This is Bart Shore. 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I'm going to leave you with a Townes Van Zandt song that I love so much, but this time done by Delbert McClinton. Here is Poncho and Lefty on the ZCom Radio Hour.

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dreams until it wasn't. 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
1: Oh, hey, all. It's Tommy Lang. I just thought I'd start the show with something different there. Listen to this. So last week, I'm trying not to eat as much candy. I've been losing weight. I mean, I took Monjaro starting a year ago, July. I've lost like 90 pounds already, but I was plateauing into my 250s. Still fat, but not morbidly obese. I'll take it. And I kind of plateaued around 250, 255-ish, right around there, for months. And one of the things I would do instead of eating candy is bubble gum. But here's the thing. I only like gum balls. I like crunching into them and chewing them, and they get softer and softer instead of just like something that's already soft. So but they're kind of expensive, gumballs. Hard to find. Got to buy them on Amazon. So I ran out, and I hadn't bought another one yet as backup. So I'm like, I've got some sunflower seeds I haven't touched in like a year. Somewhere up my cupboard. I'll eat sunflower seeds until I can get some more gumballs ordered. And I kind of liked it. And so I've been eating a lot of sunflower seeds instead of candy or chewing gum. Last week, I've already lost like 7 pounds. I'm like down to my 240s now. So I guess sunflower seeds are the way. And then I started telling my friends, I'm like, Justin Roberts, our friend from Channel 9, television weatherman. You know, if you eat it with M&M's, you get like a chocolatey taste. I'm like, yeah, but then I'm eating M&M's. That's candy. Let's do the healthy thing that I already like doing. So there you go. I'm a seed man now. He did give me a Channel 9 mug that I can spit my seeds into. He said, well, you should probably use a Channel 2 mug for this, but because, you know, he's spitting into it. That's fine. Anyway, there's my eating sunflower seeds story. We're off to a great start this week, aren't we? Oh, very exciting. We are going to start off this block party breakfast in a way that I think will please you. Here's Buddy Guy. I'm 99 plus KFMH.

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Well, you caught me crawling now, baby, when the grass was very high. I'm gonna keep on crawling, girl, until the day I die, because I'm a

Buddy Guy getting us started on the Block Party Breakfast on 99+ KFMH. Blues Don't Lie. Also heard Crawling Kingsnake, Show Me the Money, and Whiskey, Beer, and Wine. Three things I don't drink anymore, but I got plenty of THC beverages here. And I'll keep buying them until November when they become illegal. That's right, before he died, and that's right, I'm saying he died, Mitch McConnell made it illegal to buy THC drinks in America as of November. That is a bipartisan effort, by the way, to get that cleared. Republicans, that's what bipartisan means. Republicans and Democrats in Congress working to repeal that because he kind of tucked it into one of the budget bills at the last second. And then he, I'll say it again, died. By the way, I'm counting brain dead as died. Some would argue he's been like that for a while. Not a Mitch McConnell, I'm a fan. He's a big whiskey guy. He's got big whiskey money, so of course he's going to ban THC beverages because they're healthier for you and more people are doing it. There's a lot of young people that don't drink anymore. It's weird. Well, I'm Tommy Lang. I've had a liver transplant. I drank more than enough for everybody. And up next on the Block Party Breakfast, The Lone Bellow, a 99+ KFMH.

Hey, it's the Block Party Breakfast, and that was the Lone Bellow on 99+ KFMH. Started the Block Party off with Time's Always Leaving, then May You Be Well, What a Time to Be Alive, and I Did It for Love. And that's the Lone Bellow. I believe they played Codfish Hollow Barnstormers a few years ago, or last year maybe even. Like I've mentioned yesterday, not been to that venue yet. I'm looking for the perfect show to go to. Someday. Because their owner listens. Hi, owner. Not going to out him. I don't want you bothering him on Facebook or anything. My name's Tommy Lang. You can find me on Facebook if you want. I'm also on X, at Tommy KFMH. And on Blue Sky, Tommy Lang, 1630. One more Block Party to get to on the Block Party Breakfast, and it's a good one. 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

Wrapping up the block party breakfast, the Eagles on 99+ KFMH, the Disco Strangler. Also heard Life in the Fast Lane, James Dean, which for a while was a theme song to one of my favorite podcasts, the Jim Cornette Experience. It's a pro wrestling podcast. And Witchy Woman starting things off. I got banned from their Facebook group. Jim Cornette, I was going to tell a story about seeing an eagle on my way to work, but instead we're going to go with this. I was part of a Facebook group for this podcast I listened to. Jim Cornette, former pro wrestling manager. He watches pro wrestling and comments on it and tells old stories and takes questions. It's great. It's a great podcast. They do two a week. It's like 3 hours long. And I love it. He's mean, but funny. And I like mean, but funny. I work for Captain Steve. So I was part of their Facebook group, which you have to apply to be a part of. I've been in it for years. And then one day I just wasn't in it anymore. I contacted the admins, the people from the podcast. I've not talked to Mr. Cornette yet directly. I'm not going to go that far. I don't know why I got kicked out. Nobody will explain it to me. Nobody questioning it. Still listen to the podcast, but I miss trash talk with everybody. Very sad. He was, of course, the guy who had the tennis racket, managed the Midnight Express and some others. I've got two Jim Cornette Experience t-shirts. And I'm banned from their Facebook group now. It's almost as sad as when Hulk Hogan blocked me on Twitter. Actually, that I don't know how that happened either, but I probably deserved it. I hated Hulk Hogan and mentioned it quite a bit. I think Hulk Hogan was one of those guys who just looked for himself on Twitter for a reason to block people. Well, you don't have to block me. At Tommy KFMH, send me some requests. Also on Blue Sky, Tommy Lang 1630. Coming up, 10,000 Maniacs, R.L. Burnside, The Pretty Reckless. An interesting interview with Weezer last week that we'll talk about. Also, Fontaine's DC releasing a new album. And we'll preview the Late Show for this week. It's all in next hour here on 99+.

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1: My name's Tommy Lang. Last hour is our block party breakfast with Buddy Guy, the Lone Bellow, and the Eagles. Hey, I'll tell that Eagles story now since they didn't get to tell it last hour. I kind of got off on a tangent. So as the days get shorter, it's not as bright out when I go to work on Sunday mornings at our sister station, 1630 KCJJ. I do the news with Jim Hunter Sunday mornings. He plays oldies. I do the news. It's a good combination of KFMH people. But as I drive in at like 5:30 in the morning, it's bright out, and I can see. And I bring this up because for the last few weeks on Sunday, I probably the same bird, bald eagle on top of a telephone pole across from Pleasant Valley Golf Course in Iowa City. Big old bald eagle just waiting, looking for something to eat, right? Maybe a nice breakfast? I don't know. And now it's getting dark enough that I can't see the eagle anymore. So I'm a little sad. But speaking of birds, when I go to work at KCJJ and take that route where I can cut through the soccer park, for the last 4 years or so, the sandhill cranes have nested right outside the park. You could see them from the road, and they were like right by the road the other day. Got to see them up close and personal. Get a couple pictures and a video for my Snapchat. It was nice. And that's bird talk. Coming up, the Pretty Reckless, R.L. Burnside. Speaking of bird talk, that interview with Weezer was a little loony on The Tonight Show last week. We will ruminate on that. Talk about a new release from the Fontaines, D.C. And Oasis is finally giving us more information about that documentary. Right now, it's 10,000 Maniacs. 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

you asked me why, I just went on and told her. She asked me why, I just went on and told her. She asked me why, I just went on and told her. She asked me why, I just went on and told her.

But why? I just went on and told her. She asked me why. I just went on and told her.

New The Pretty Reckless on 99+ KFMH from their new album, Dear God, For I Am Death. Before that, R.L. Burnside, It's Bad, You Know, and 10,000 Maniacs with Trouble Me. Tommy Lang with some new Yard Act coming up, new Jack White. Talk about the new Fontaine's D.C. album that's coming out later this fall. But right now it's Weezer, and I told you how Weezer was going to be on The Tonight Show on Wednesday night. And boy, were they. I don't know the new song they did, and I think Hunter's working on getting some of their new music into the system, and when it's there, I'll definitely play it. But they did an interview. Rivers Cuomo and another member of the band, whose name I cannot remember, did a sit-down interview beforehand. And Rivers Cuomo was wearing an all-shiny gold suit with, like, a gold blanket under him on the chair and, like, gold paint and a gold top hat. You know, like that guy who pretends to be a robot in Times Square. And his answers were odd, short, he seemed confused, he may have been stoned, it was awkward. God bless Jimmy Fallon, he tried his best. But this interview just died on the vine, and you could probably find it on the YouTube page of The Tonight Show. Just look for the Weezer interview from a few days ago. Should be easy to find. Here's Say It Ain't So, or Say It Isn't So. They say It Ain't So in the song. The song's called Say It Isn't So. I guess they like grammar in the name of the song, but not in the lyrics. It's Weezer on 99+ KFMH.

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Fontaine's DC doing in the modern world on 99 Plus KFMH. Also, Yard Act, New Beginnings from their new album, You're Gonna Need a Little Music. And started off with Weezer doing Say It Isn't So. Fontaine's DC releasing a new album in October. Looking forward to that. Dopamine Chamber. They've already released the first single, Marianne. Again, that's coming out on October 16th. Coming up, we got Genesis, Elvin Bishop, and Charlie Musselwhite, and Chris Stamey. My name's Tommy Lang. This is new Jack White from his new album called Frozen Charlotte. It's Dollar Bill on 99 Plus KFMH.

0: Elvin Bishop and Charlie Musselwhite, Old School on 99+ KFMH. Also a great one from Genesis, Follow You, Follow Me, and New Jack White doing Dollar Bill. Tommy Lang with Oasis and the Connells coming up. I haven't played the Connells in a while. But right now it is new Chris Stamey. His brand new album is out now. It's called Modernism, and if you want to hear the whole thing and not pay for it, it's this week's Late Show, the new Chris Stamey in its entirety, Wednesday night at 11 with your host Tom Makey, including this song. I think you know it. It's Ruby Tuesday featuring Alex Chilton on 99+ KFMH.
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0: Oasis on 99+, KFMH, Champagne Supernova. Before that, it was the Connells, Stone Cold Yesterday. And started off with the new Chris Stamey, Ruby Tuesday, from his brand new album, which is called Modernism, which will be this week's Late Show. You can hear the whole album in its entirety Wednesday night at 11 with Tom Makey. Getting back to Oasis, though, Don't Look Back in Anger, their big documentary on their tour, and they're getting back together. Well, the trailer has dropped, and we now know it's going to be released on IMAX, or in IMAX theaters, September 11th. Yes, interesting date for that. Actually, considering the history between the two brothers, that's not shocking. Now, if you don't want to go to an IMAX theater or you don't have one near you, that's fine. It will also be released on Hulu later on this year, so you can watch it from the comfort of your own home. The new Oasis documentary, Don't Look Back in Anger. I'm Tommy Lang. I'm looking ahead to Collective Soul, Bob Stoger and the Headcutters, Luke Haynes, Fleetwood Mac. Somebody else says Stevie Nicks is their idol. We'll tell you who that is in a few minutes. Also, another story about, you know, Courtney Love almost dying. I think we've had some of those before. And speaking of dying, a very famous promoter has died, or biographer, I should say. So that's coming up next hour, right here on 99+ KFMH. I'm Tommy Lang. Hi.
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0: I am Tommy Lang, and coming up, I got Bob Stoger and the Headcutters, Luke Haynes, some Fleetwood Mac as we talk about somebody who says, and is a very popular artist right now. She is a rising star who said, hey, Stevie Nicks, one of my favorite artists. A lot of people say that lately. Another interview with Courtney Love where she talks about almost dying and other things, including a new album. Also, one of the great rock biographers has died. He wrote about some great bands. We'll talk about him as well. Right now, Collective Soul, with a month that I'm kind of happy to see come soon. I'm actually ready for fall. Usually I hate summer being over. Pool season being over makes me sad, but I've lost enough weight. I'm looking forward to seeing what fits me in my like long-sleeve shirts and jeans. So yeah, I'm actually looking forward to fall and winter, believe it or not. Here's December from Collective Soul. 99+ KFMH.

New Lou Kane's on 99 Plus, KFMH, the new album, Izzy Wizzy, Let's Get Busy, and that was the title track from that album. Before that, Bob Stoger and the Headcutters doing CC Rider, Collective Soul, top of the hour with December. Tommy Lang with John Spencer coming up, also of Montreal, Sapphire, and some Hole, as we talk about some new information from a new interview with Courtney Love. But right now it's Fleetwood Mac. Speaking of interviews, Stella Lefty speaking to Rolling Stone magazine recently. Now, she is an artist who, I don't know if she's always been a country artist, but she's got a single on the top 40 charts that sounds very country. We're playing it on our sister station, 1630 KCJJ. Stella Lefty says her two biggest influences are SZA and Stevie Nicks. Very different parts of the spectrum. Here's the Stevie Nicks part. It's Fleetwood Mac, Gold Dust Woman. 99 Plus, KFMH.

Hole doing Celebrity Skin on 99+ KFMH. Also heard new John Spencer and their Orange Slice Blues from his new album Songs of Personal Loss and Protest. And started that set off with Fleetwood Mac, Gold Dust Woman. Now, there is a new interview with Courtney Love. Is it in Rolling Stone? I can't remember if it is or not. You know what? I don't even know where I saw this. But I saw a story about the interview in Rolling Stone magazine, so it should be in there. She says she almost died in 2019 from an illness where she still doesn't know what it was. And obviously, you think 2019, unknown illness, COVID. But I read her talk about the symptoms, and it doesn't sound like COVID, so I don't know what it was. But she's better now. Also, her new album's done. Don't have a release date or anything or name, but it's been recorded. We'll see what happens. Tommy Lang with Sapphire, Dandy Warhols and The Who coming up. Right now, new of Montreal from their album Aethermead. This is Take the Form on 99+ KFMH.

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The Who, doing Long Live Rock on 99+ KFMH. Also heard Sapphire, the middle-aged blues boogie, and New of Montreal, Take the Form. But getting back to The Who, a longtime biographer of theirs, Dave Marsh has died at the age of 76. Dave Marsh also wrote biographies on Springsteen and several others. I mean, just The Who and Springsteen alone, that's a couple of heavy hitters. So Dave Marsh, rock music biographer, dead at the age of 76. Tommy Lang with George Thorogood and the Destroyers coming up, as well as Cake. But right now it is New Dandy Warhol's Kiss Off from their new album, Pinups, on 99+ KFMH.

0: Hi, this is Bill Clutho. If you like those longer songs in rock and roll, let me invite you to The Long Player every Friday morning at 11 o'clock Central Time. 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

0: Scotch, one beer. And Dandy Warhols, new one from them called Kiss Off. I am Tommy Lang, not kissing off, but taking off because my show is over. But I got shows all week. If you've got a request, find me on X at Tommy KFMH. 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

99 plus KFMH, how are you? Another weekend is come and gone, and hey, we're going headlong into a great week of music. At least I hope so, here at the Plus. I'm Bill Clutho. Tommy Lang, thank you for getting us all started on this Monday. Just heard from Chris Stamey with the DBs and Waterloo Sunset, their take on the old Kinks tune, and Chris Stamey's new album, Modernism, is the feature this week on The Late Show with Tom Mankey, Wednesday night at 11. Much more on that as we go this week. Ernie Peniston before that, and I Want You, and the Allman Brothers and Revival, because love's everywhere. A classic from the Rolling Stones, some new Dandy Warhols on the way. And as we do every Monday morning, get your Monday started out in the right direction. This is Michael Stanley asking you to take it one good day in a row here at 99 Plus KFMH.

99 Plus, KFMH, Rolling Stones music from Let It Bleed, and you can't always get what you want. What we all want from the Dandy Warhols before that, and One Good Day in a Row from Michael Stanley, starting out that set of tunes. And music from Sheryl Crow, some Holmes Brothers on the way. Ringo helped Paul McCartney on his new album, The Boys of Dungeon Lane, and they recorded Home to Us here at 99 Plus, KFMH.

99 plus KFMH, Holmes Brothers Music, and Homeless Child, Home from Sheryl Crow, and Home to Us from Paul McCartney with Ringo Starr here at the Plus. One more home song. This is Southside Johnny and the Ashbury Jukes, and I Don't Want to Go Home here at the Plus.

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99 Plus, KFMH. How you doing on a Monday? I hope you're doing well. Hope it doesn't feel like what they write about Mondays are supposed to feel like. Don't know about you, but I think things are going pretty well. Just heard an old Muddy Waters tune done by Bob Cortone with Willie Buck and Trouble No More. Back in L.A. from B.B. King before that, and All of My Life from In Through the Outdoor, the great album from Led Zeppelin. Got new stuff from Foo Fighters, some of Hollywood Vampires music on the way. Right now, from Imagine, this is John Lennon's Jealous Guy, here at 99 Plus, KFMH.

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The Hollywood Vampires covering an old Jim Carroll tune, People Who Died. Asking for a Friend from the Foo Fighters' latest, Your Favorite Toy. And Jealous Guy from John Lennon starting out that set. We've got Ruby coming your way in our next set of tunes from Donald Fagen, Sue Foley, and this one from Alex Chilton helping Chris Stamey. 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

99 plus KFMH, Sue Foley and Ruby Dooby Doo from her album Without a Warning. Ruby Baby from Donald Fagen before that, and Chris Stamey and Alex Chilton, and Ruby Tuesday from Chris's new album, Modernism. That's the feature on The Late Show this week with Tom Menke, Wednesday night at 11 o'clock, sponsored by Co-op Records, Moline, Illinois. Got music from Cola GA20 on the way. Right now, this is Mother Hips and Room 4 here at the Place.

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99 Plus KFMH, how you doing on this Monday? Hope you're doing well. I'm Bill Clutho. You just heard from the Alabama Shake's latest album, I Must Be Dreaming, and that song, I Feel Hope Coming. Feelings Mutual from Robin Ford, and Feeling All Right from Joe Cocker, his very first LP with a little help from my friends. Robin Hitchcock and Wilco on the way as we cover Monday in music. But first, tell all the people that you see that you believe in the Doors. Here's the clock.

99 Plus, KFMH. From their excellent album, Being There, that was Wilco and Monday. Monday for me from the brand new Robin Hitchcock release, The Confuser, and Tell All the People from the Doors, starting out that set of tunes. Jim Hunter on his way in the next 45 minutes or so. He'll entertain you, play great music for you all afternoon, something to look forward to, including a couple block parties, Fleetwood Mac and The Animals. Right now, this is Yes, title track from their latest, Aurora, here at The Plus.

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Oh, what a long train traversing the seas. 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

99 Plus KFMH, title track from Orgone's album People Beyond the Sun. Sigma Oasis from Fish before that. And yes, and Aurora, their brand new releases title track here at the Plus. Well, that'll do it for me. I'm Bill Clutho. Thanks for listening all day. I've enjoyed the company. Hope you've enjoyed the music. Jim Hunter is up next with Block Parties with Fleetwood Mac and the Animals. Roberto is in at 7 o'clock tonight, as always. Tommy Lang is here weekdays from 6 until 9, and he's got those breakfast blocks from 6 until 7. And I'll be back with some Tuesday tunes for you. We'll leave you with a little music from Joe Jackson. Keep on dreaming, everybody, and I'll see

0: 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You don't have to do a thing. 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

from the new album Badges, that is Sad Comedian from the Loft. Altered Five Blues Band with Great Minds Drink Alike from their 10,000 Watts album. And hey, hey, what can I do from Led Zeppelin? Hi, it's Jim Hunter. Got a bunch of good stuff to play for you today. Let's get started with the Kinks.

from their album AM, the Arctic Monkeys with Knee Socks. We Outlast Them All is new from Guided by Voices, and Dave Davies doing the lead vocal rarity on the Kinks song Living on a Thin Line. Hope you're enjoying your day. We've got new music from the Afghan Whigs for you right now from the new album Soft Control. 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

89 plus KFMH and Mahalia Barnes and the Anti-Love Song. Lou Reed's All Tomorrow's Parties from his live album, and new music from the Afghan Whigs. Lake Street Dive coming up with a song they just released this summer. First, it's Bonnie Raitt.

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You're Never Around from Lake Street Dive, a new single just put out, and Unintended Consequence of Love from Bonnie Raitt. We're going to leave you with this hour with Mavis Staples and Levon Hill.

0: from their album Carry Me Home. This may be the last time from Mavis Staples and Levon Helm. Next hour, Big Floyd, new music from Galia Volt and Jack White. And we'll also have some Samantha Fish coming up.
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99 plus KFMH and of Montreal from the Aethermead album. That's called When. I'll Go Crazy from Beaujolais, and started off with Pink Floyd and their classic Comfortably Numb. Good afternoon. It's Jim Hunter speaking of classics. Here's Bob Dylan and the Band.

99+ KFMH and Ryan Bingham from his album Fear and Saturday Night and Nobody Knows My Trouble. Where do we go from Gallia Volt's latest album, Burn the House Down, and started off with Like a Rolling Stone from Bob Dylan and the band and their album Before the Flood. Thanks for listening to our eclectic mix of rock, blues, reggae, alternative, and new music that's out there. I'm Jim Hunter, and here's the latest from Jack White.

99 plus KFMH, and from her album Paper Doll, that sweet southern sound. Samantha Fish there for you. My Morning Jacket from their Is album, and Out in the Open. Thick as Thieves is new from Jack White. His latest release is called Frozen Charlotte. Got music from Paul McCartney's latest, first from their very first album. Here's the Eagles.

99 plus KFMH, and we too. That is from Paul McCartney's album, The Boys of Dungeon End, and Witchy Woman from the Eagles. We're going to wrap things up with some live music from Dave Mason. First, here is Bram Tchaikovsky.

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99 plus KFMH, GA20, along with Charlie Musselwhite doing Stroll Out West. The new album is called Blues Now. B.B. King and Caledonia, and started off with the Allman Brothers from Live at Fillmore East with Hot Atlanta, or Hotlanta, I guess. Good afternoon, it's Jim Hunter getting a week started. Here's a block party from the Animals.

Timeless music from Eric Burden and the Animals there with House of the Rising Sun. When I was young, we got to get out of this place and don't let me be misunderstood. Tommy Lang, there's no misunderstanding about him. He does the Block Party Breakfast every weekday morning at 6 a.m. Starting your workday with an hour of Block Parties to start your workday. Check it out tomorrow right here on The Plus. Here's new music from Richard Thompson.

That's Arthur Adams on 99+. KFMH with Done Got Over You from Rubber Soul, George Harrison's Think for Yourself, the expanded version, coming out in October. And Richard Thompson's new album, also due that month, called Hippies, Thugs, and Heroes. That's Cocaine Walking, Booze Talking. Jennifer Magnus from her latest live album called Truth in the Room coming up. First, it's Little Feet.

Adrian Belew on 99 Plus KFMH and Oh Daddy, featuring his daughter singing with him there. Janova Magnus from the new album Truth in the Room and Things Left Undone, Little Feet's Mercenary Territory. We're going to finish up the hour with Oasis.

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99 plus KFMH, the Alabama Shakes, from their album. It's called I Must Be Dreaming, due out this Friday. That's a new advanced track called I Feel Hope Coming. Going Home Part 2 from the Hill Country Review album from the North Mississippi All-Stars Stones and their classic Jumpin' Jack Flash. Hi, it's Jim Hunter, and here is U2.

99 Plus, KFMH, and Calexico from their fine album, The Thread That Keeps Us, and Voices in the Field. Sweetest Things from the new Deer Tick album, which is called Coin-O-Matic, and the Unforgettable Fire title track from U2. On the way, we've got the Dave Matthews Band first. Here's a track from our Late Show feature this week called Modernism. This is Chris Stamey.

99 Plus KFMH and Albert Castiglia and Centerline from his album Righteous Souls. Lie in Our Graves from the Dave Matthews Band, and Thank You for Letting Me Be Myself Again, featuring the Uptown Horns, Chris Stamey, from his album Modernism. Weezer's new album is out. We'll play a track first. It's Tom Petty.

0: 99 Plus, KFMH, and Kate Bush there with Watching You Without Me from her album Hounds of Love. We might as well be strangers. That's new from Weezer featuring the band Wednesday. Weezer's new album just dropped. It's called The Gold Album. And from Hypnotic Eye, Tom Petty and the Heartbreakers doing Fault Lines. Well, look at that. We made it to the end of the workday. We're going to kick things off with Rock Pile next hour. Also have some Stevie Ray Vaughan and Todd Rundgren, too.
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4: 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One of them is always there.

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I'm the coolest man that ever walked this earth. I've been the coolest since the day of my birth. I am the coolest.

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The new album is called Big Modern. The Bone Shakers from Live to Be This and I Am the Cool featuring Don Was. Play that fast thing one more time from Rockpile. Well, welcome to the end of the workday. It's Jim Hunter. Here's Stevie Ray Vaughan.

from their album This Is All Yours, All Jay and Left Hand Free. Pretty Reckless from their new album Dear God and Love Me, and Love Struck Baby from Stevie Ray Vaughan. On the way, we've got Todd Rundgren first. This is Peter Gabriel, one of the many releases he's done this month from his collection to be called OI.

99 plus KFMH and Stranger Cole and a great version of Everybody Wants to Rule the World. I Saw the Light, early Todd Rundgren there, and Won't Stand Down from Peter Gabriel. John Primer from his latest coming up. First, it's Eric Clapton from the stage.

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You better watch yourself. I got my eyes on you. 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

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John Primer's Up in Here from his tribute to Teresa's Lounge and from 21 Nights, Eric Clapton and Watch Yourself. You know what? We're going to finish up the hour with a Sly and the Family Stone Tooth.

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99 Plus, KFMH, Neil Young and the Vampire Blues from his latest live album, As Time Explodes. He's got a new one coming out next month. Michelle David and the Two Tones doing Pick Up the Pieces and Steely Dan, title track to their 1977 classic, Asia. We're going to take you through the years with Fleetwood Mac in this block party.

thick of a forest without a road. And if any man's hand ever made that land, then I think it would have showed.

From rumors, Stevie Nicks and Fleetwood Mac doing Gold Dust Woman, Bob Welch doing the vocals on Hypnotized from the album Mystery to Me, title track to Bare Trees, and started off with the original Fleetwood Mac with Black Magic Woman. Roberto's coming up after the top of the hour. Right now, we've got new music from Kebmo featuring the gospel group Take Six. Great tune here called Things, or They Don't Make 'Em Like They Used To.

Shine plus KFMH, Marsha Ball and Too Much For Me from her album Shine Bright. Rod Stewart and Gimme Wings started off with Kebmo and his new album The Confusion. They don't make him like they used to. He's been through a little bit this past year, a divorce and a heart attack. Why not have both? But he's still standing and doing okay. Got the Dandy Warhols coming up from their latest album. Right now, here's The Police.

0: from a posthumous release called Stay Around, J.J. Cale and Wish You Were Here. What We All Want from the Dandy Warhols cover album called Pinups, and started off with Hungry for You from Ghosts in the Machine and the Police. And I've completely run out of time for the day. I'm Jim Hunter. Thank you so much for listening. Stick around for Roberto. He is next.
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